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0-16, 31, away from there.

First of Boy Ocean Mary Adam Nora. 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

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First gonna be 3-2-8 Frank 7 Chevy. Second's gonna be Nevada Robert Henry Boy 4. And one more ready. Nevada 9-8 969 Mary Nevada 23.

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sabi ng mga. I copy your route on unknown medical property 2 in the area of 1771 Lantana Drive. It was a medical pendant activation. Alarm company advised that it was plotting in the middle of the road across from that address. The subscriber was at 1159 Wisteria. No voice contact was made. You're en route at 1848.

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0: Engine 14. The alarm company just called back and they are requesting to cancel. They spoke with the subscriber, advised it was a false alarm.
1: Copy that.

0: 7.
1: Do you have a door closed on file for this resident?
0: Stand by, let me check.
1: If you do, can you just update it in the notes, please?

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1: Yeah, with one Golden Nugget.
0: 10-4, Golden Nugget.

0: 301, last of Tom, Ida, Nora, Ocean. First of Michael Common, middle of John Common, 320, 1969, California DL, David, 180-8027.
1: 301, 10-4.
2: Can you have a gold package security come out here?

0: 31.
1: 31.
0: 31, this is Chino, is 29 clear, showing the adverse protection order that's out of Eldorado County, protected West Christian Jacob. The 27 is suspended or revoked through California. That's a clear and expired status for now.
1: The 46 probation, South Lake Eldorado, please.
2: Of 90, Olin 020 270 1175 out of Nevada.

Quebec, 29 clear, about west, east of the 7 horizon.

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1: Pickup unit kill for traffic explain vehicle westbound on Fish Creek from East Valley Creek. In support of a white SUV, possibly has a Nevada 28. Was there maintaining lane, speeding, and driving with no headlights on, westbound, Fish Creek from East Valley. That was clear at 1990.

0: 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Did any speed advisory in route for...
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1: Sorry. Followed up with NHP. They have a trooper that's on scene at the 28th ditch.
0: Tap 4, thank you. We can close the on our side then.
1: 10-4. 304. 304.
2: Do you have CCSO respond to the Chevron on East William Street? ATL for this female, she says she's locked in the bathroom and some male subject keeps following her around.

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For a Delta, also, if you're heading out 1942.

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0: Sector 690, Libra John Union is 29, clear. Current 2020 Honda hatchback. Is that the right vehicle?
1: No, I got one of the numbers wrong. 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I'm code 4. 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
0: 0-6-10-4, code 4. 373, easy. 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
0: Copy, rescue 107 en route over to Australia 1615 Houston Avenue. The 34-year-old male, cocaine, is feeling anxious and panicked. He's just as well to the ground.
1: Yeah.

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0: Papa Lasso, Adam Lincoln, Victor Adam, Robert Edward Zubra, First off, Mary Adam, Robert Adam, date of birth 9/11/1968, California Yellow 2310965.
1: Date of birth was 16.
0: Abram.

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1: Three out of eight, 7-4, 3 out of 8, on a right pickup.

0: 4, coming up for a suspicious vehicle coalescing area of 88 at Mott's Open traffic light. Qualifies there was a black pickup truck, possibly a Chevrolet Colorado, that was circling around at the traffic light.
1: Find 185 Mount, ATL for the pickup.

Therefore, 29 clear, no match for George Ocean, Lincoln Union, Victory Union, Arizona. Four, 29 clear, negative match.

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1: Clear, trying to get a hold of her as possible.
0: Copy, they also have an audible alarm going off inside.

What's up, sir? Yard. Might have passed your 1038 vehicle on the way to the alarm call. It was southbound 88 at New Maverick. Request Old Maverick.

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1: 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He's driving erratically, running off the road, gone about 100 plus.
0: Affirm,
1: northbound, we're past the Johnson now.
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subject one of your radio. Well, to the subject left the ground, 29 cleared, expect with a current status through Alabama. The descriptor is 510, 185, red over blue. No match on a California street. Washington 20 of Adam 9618 729 29 cleared current on a 2024 Chevrolet Colorado and RO is to be that center. Go for it, go for it. Go for it.

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That's the latest 29 clear. Current 98 Chevrolet 2. ROs are subject out of Wellington.

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1: See the mail room, lots of Proctor versus Derek.

Comeback 29 clear, Sally Class A. And the plate for Nevada 793, 7 David 3 is 29 clear, expired, 7-21-26, 2014, Toyota Sedan. Your RO is at a Cardinal. Denver 1.

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0: 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Mary Ocean, Robert, Robert, Ida, Sam, Crystal, Robert Yellow, Adam, Nora, 8345, 2005. 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
1: 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And current on a 2019 Chevy Tahoe black in color. 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

102-106, copy not to ATL for a possible 55 driver blasting 1285 Campbell Court headed towards Johnson Lane. Break. Continuing suspect vehicles, a four-door light gray Jeep with Nevada partial plate, starts with a 2. Break. Continuing suspect, a WSA 50 rank overalls, hairs in a bun underneath Karna. The suspect was seen at the bar, intoxicated against 55 driver from 1285 Campbell Court, and rushed to Johnson Lane.

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0: Copy.

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1: In the northbound shoulder of 1085 at Edwards on a great number.
2: Number 1,
0: shoulder 1085 Airport.

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1: And clear, it's expired. 3/26 of 2026, 2001 Subaru, station wagon, two laps of Sanchez Ramirez, first of Cesar. 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
0: Looks like 240, X-ray 44, out of Nevada, name and address of the car.

negative at 28, clear current, 1998 Jeep Utility, 2 left at Barclay for 6PD, out of Silver Springs, your VIN returns on 62 Charles 649. One status.

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0: First is last identically, Henry and Robert David, first is Stephen with a V. Date of birth is 9/24/59, California DL, NOR 56902275, I don't take it.
1: Go ahead.
0: Last is Goldie, George Ocean Lincoln, David Edward Yellow, first is Melissa. Date of birth is 5/14/78, California DL, NOR 84131343, recheck, 7 star 10, 10 on both, recheck. South Lake Locals and Probation.

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1: Boulder, 29 clear, negative Adam Sam, last I heard, valid near California. And last of Goldie is a California ID card. We're on with UDSL for probation.

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0: Foxtrot suspect, Clipboard 10.
1: Still coming in a low volume. 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
1: 4, thank you. 35 clear.
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1: 4, thank you. 35 clear.
0: Thank you, base clear.

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Doc, this is Buzz 79. The shop. I got a warning light come on. It says also stop engine light coming on. Location. Currently in Marley Circle over here.

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1: 10-4, hey, if you want to cycle the key a couple times, see if it goes away to finish your route, but they're headed your way with the sub bus right now.
0: All right, let me try that. If anything, I'll try to push through until it stops, I guess.
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204. 204. 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

0: 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Thank you, Base Center.
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0: 72. Information, we do have a pending unknown injury, 1050, front of CVI on 395. We are advising NHP, seems to be a single vehicle versus a tree.
1: Got 10-4 logo, might not be good.

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1: I was just advising, I'm 10-8, if they need help, I can head that way and at least advise on injuries.
0: Hey, that's good. Like I said, 395, he got.

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1: Your identifier?
0: 272.
1: 10-4, 76, 10-6.

0: Douglas Rescue 14. Rescue 14 is on scene. We have a single vehicle. Moderate to major damage. We'll be investigating and initiate Lodge ID.
1: Copy, I'm seeing a single vehicle. Moderate to major damage. Investigating Lodge ID.

0: Douglas Lodge, I see. We're evaluating two. Can we get a second ambulance to go to?
1: Copy that with 2-6. Go to 3.
2: More people dialing 2. They're requesting a second ambulance.

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0: Two patients transported to Carson Valley. 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

One, I don't know if you copied my notes, but the second subject is on Douglas Adam Sands, and he's not a flag for Officer 50, but he shows assault on an officer on the 8th of last month.

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0: And this is in relation to the call I'm working right now.
1: Four. 784 is from Echo, but loud and clear.

Lincoln, I called and left a message, no answer. And can you attach me to 67 Lincoln? 10-4.

Parkway, 295 70 southbound. Vehicle clearly maintained to be a maroon and a Sierra Nevada 776 Frank Frank Henry, 35 to left of Sharp is around the car. At first, last eight southbound 37. We're calling

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1: Sure. Thank you, Bay Clear.
0: Thank you, 37 Clear.

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0: 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I'm going to return that camera.

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0: 3-2.
1: Yeah,

0: 627-2901. Information given, last of Boy Edward, Nora Nora, Edward Tom Tom, first of Allison, Adam Lincoln Lincoln, Ida, Samuel Shinora. You'll be 11-19-85.
1: You should be out of Nevada.
2: Yeah, too, you can check her out and see him too.
3: She is on court conditions. I'll get those in a minute.

0: message.
1: Go ahead.
0: I'm clear, revoked. Correction. She's revoked. She has a non-extradition Frank out of Florida, and her conditions are obey all laws, no drugs, alcohol, or marijuana, and search computer.

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0: 6, 5, 7, 29. Tom, Adam, Lincoln, Henry, Edward, Lincoln, Mary, first of AA, Ron, middle of Richard, this is DOB, 115 of 93, Nevada, 01034108827. You can check cam for conditions at Sam, please.
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0: 46 vehicle.
1: 304. I'll be at high school and 395 southbound, number one lane shut down.
0: Okay. 395 southbound, number one lane.

0: 604, all traffic open.
1: Central.
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0: correct. 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
1: If we leave first, then we don't have time. 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
0: 10-4, thank you. And Mom will be at the stop when you return.
1: Okay, I have 1, 2, 3, 4, about 4, so that's 8 to 10 minutes total before I get back to pit.

0: Copy, 304-76, suicidal threat at McDonald's on Santa Anita. 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
1: Hey, Sergeant, this is the same one from the last McDonald's.

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